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8: The following is a public service announcement in the interest of the citizens of Mexico.
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1: 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I'm your host, Paul Abella, and on Notes from the Jazz Underground, we explore the jazz that gets a little weirder, a little louder, and a little more on the edge. 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

Yeah, 9 times out of 10 I get it wrong. 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I can feel my fingers slipping in a motherfucking instant, I'll be gone. 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

This week, how about we work with a couple loose ideas down here underground? Let's take a listen to some cool stuff from Kurt Rosenwinkel and the 29th Street Saxophone Quartet. Let's hear an entire set of absolutely unhinged takes on bebop classics. And to start things off tonight, well, originally this set was going to be music that sounded like Keith Jarrett, but tunes around here often take on a life of their own. So instead, we'll hear the George Colligan Trio with Linda Mahon O on the bass, Jack DeJohnette on the drums. This is a set recorded live at the Jazz Standard back in 2014. This one's called Liam's Lament on Notes from the Jazz Underground.

0: Thank you so much for coming out. Jack DeJohnette on the drums. Jack DeJohnette. Linda O on the bass. Linda O. My name is George Colligan. Thank you so much for coming. We're going to take a break.
1: Well, thanks, George. He does the introduction, so I don't have to. I can dig it. The song right there was called If the Mountain Was Smooth, You Couldn't Climb It. And as soon as I saw that title, I thought to myself, I bet you that sounds like some 70s Keith Jarrett. To my ears, I was right. Before that, Liam's Lament, both of those recorded live at the Jazz Standard in New York City in 2014. I'm Paul Labella. This is Notes from the Jazz Underground. And how about a little Keith Jarrett right about now?

0: La Faya. That's Bobby Watson's 29th Street Saxophone Quartet. Before that, from the legendary album My Song, the Keith Jarrett European Quartet gave us Questar. You're listening to Notes from the Jazz Underground, produced in the studios of WDCB in Chicago. I'm your host every week, Paul Labella. Coming up after a short break, Kurt Rosenwinkel and Mark Turner come together for a modern-day classic, and we'll hear a set that I'm calling Charlie Parker on Saturn. Stick around. Notes from the Jazz Underground will be right back.
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0: This is Notes from the Jazz Underground. I'm Paul Labella. From Kurt Rosenwinkel's lovely album, The Next Step, this is Filters.

That's Kurt Rosenwinkel on the guitar, Mark Turner on the sax, Ben Street on the bass, and Jeff Ballard on the drums. Brilliant stuff there. Filters. You're on Notes from the Jazz Underground. I'm Paul Labella, and I'm just going to tell you to enjoy this next set. I'll tell you what you heard on the other side.

So that right there, that last set of notes from the Jazz Underground, could be described as three very abstract views of Charlie Parker. Irakere wrapped up the set, chopping up Billy's bounce to get it past the Cuban censors in the mid-70s, calling it Checkere que son. In the middle, Steve Coleman reimagined Charlie Parker's confirmation and rechristened it Verifiable Pedagogy. And to kick off the set, from Michael Deese's 2025 release Flow, we heard a rather unique take on Bird's Cardboard, Charlie Parker on Saturn indeed. And with that, another edition of Notes from the Jazz Underground comes to a close. I'm Paul Abella. Notes from the Jazz Underground was recorded in the studios of WDCB with production support from Scott Childers, and it's distributed by PRX. Next week, more shenanigans will ensue, and I, for one, will be looking forward to it. We'll see you soon. Till next time, please keep your ears open.

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2: My name is Karen, leader of the Green Party. With the votes of the 62 female deputies and 62 male deputies of the Green Party, we achieved the majority needed to reform the Constitution so that social programs such as Youth Building the Future, Sewing Life, the pension for the elderly, and the pension for people with disabilities are recognized as permanent rights. And every year, we vote to ensure they have sufficient budget. That is why we say that social support is also green. Green Party.
3: Did you know that the PT is the real left? At the Work Party, we are with the people and with the transformation of Baja California. We believe in an honest, firm, and loyal to its principles left. We are not like those that promise changes, but repeat the corruption and patronage. At the PT, there is no space for traitors or privileges. Here, the people are in charge.
4: I'm Jaime Bonilla, National Political Commissioner for the state of Baja California. The PT is the 4T and the new hope of the people of Baja California. PT.
5: There is a place in the world where time dances between millinery and vibrant cities. Where pyramids that touch the sky exist, flavors that wake your senses, radiant colors of magical towns, where your heart will beat to the rhythm of the music and dance of our original and Afro-descendant communities. This is Mexico, a cultural power that you can not only visit, it can be lived and felt. Get to know Mexico. Live the magic. Be part of its greatness. Government of Mexico.
6: 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In accordance with these regulations, we now pause for the National Anthem of Mexico. Normal programming will resume in just a few moments.

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3: 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We created new rights. Women well-being pension. 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Yes, with our president, Claudia Sheinbaum, Morena advances. Morena, the hope of Mexico.
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1: 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Let you know how it goes down. And this is what it is.

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1: Yo, it's Bad Malone in the game. You know what it is. Real ones link up. Fly ones only. Babylon got the drip. West Coast in the building. That's rhyme bout. Turn it up. That's rhyme.

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I'm from the LBC, and I don't know what y'all done heard about me, but I'm a

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2: 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So I'm walking down Cold Harbor Lane, head hung low, 3 or 4 in the morning. 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
1: Did you know that exceeding the speed limit by just a few kilometers increases the probability of suffering a deadly accident? 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Why am I telling you this? Because I am a paramedic and it hurts me to see people die or be left with permanent disabilities because of something that was preventable. Safe mobility is a right for everyone. Speeding kills. Slow down. Government of Mexico.
6: We are the true left. Tell all of Mexico that the party has an open door policy. We open the doors to listen to you, to keep transforming. We open the doors. We want to know your ideas and proposals. To be the example of the Mexicans who raise their voice, we are looking for you. Get affiliated. Join the PT. The PT is the 4T and the new hope for the people.

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2: 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Getting dough, shit out. 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

0: We'll be right back.
1: Having insurance isn't the same as having State Farm. It's like needing a best man speech, but getting one from some random plus one.
2: 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Does anyone want to switch entrees? Pretty sure I checked beef.
1: 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Get the real deal with State Farm. Like a good neighbor, State Farm is there.
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5: Being a defender of Mexico is the biggest pride a Mexican can have. 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
7: 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We in our pride, each time we see the flag with the eagle waving at the sky. 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

0: Niggas threw their hands, all of a sudden niggas popping trunk and then we scram. 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